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5: Tonight brings a chance of rain with a stray thunderstorm or two. Lows settling into the low 70s. Tomorrow turns partly cloudy with highs near the upper 80s, and that pattern holds overnight with lows again in the low 70s. Thursday looks variably cloudy with a high of 86. Friday, rain looks likely, highs near 87, lows in the low 70s. By Saturday, some sun breaks through with highs back in the upper 80s.
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4: Tonight brings a chance of rain with a stray thunderstorm or two. Lows settling into the low 70s. Tomorrow turns partly cloudy with highs near the upper 80s, and that pattern holds overnight with lows again in the low 70s. Thursday looks variably cloudy with a high of 86. Friday, rain looks likely, highs near 87, lows in the low 70s. By Saturday, some sun breaks through with highs back in the upper 80s.
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4: Tonight brings a chance of rain with a stray thunderstorm or two. Lows settling into the low 70s.

0: Tomorrow turns partly cloudy with highs near the upper 80s, and that pattern holds overnight with lows again in the low 70s. Thursday looks variably cloudy with a high of 86. Friday, rain looks likely, highs near 87, lows in the low 70s. By Saturday, some sun breaks through with highs back in the upper 80s.
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4: Tonight, rain and thunderstorms look likely with close to half an inch expected, lows in the low 70s. Tomorrow brings partly cloudy skies with highs in the upper 80s. Then some clouds tomorrow night with lows back in the low 70s. Thursday stays partly cloudy, highs in the mid 80s. Friday looks like rain again, highs near 87. Saturday offers sun and clouds, highs still in the upper 80s with overnight lows in the upper 60s.
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0: Tonight, rain and thunderstorms look likely with close to half an inch expected, lows in the low 70s. Tomorrow brings partly cloudy skies with highs in the upper 80s. Then some clouds tomorrow night with lows back in the low

0: 70s. Thursday stays partly cloudy, highs in the mid-80s. Friday looks like rain again, highs near 87. Saturday offers sun and clouds, highs still in the upper 80s, with overnight lows in the upper 60s.
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0: Tonight, rain and thunderstorms look likely with close to half an inch expected, lows in the low 70s. Tomorrow brings partly cloudy skies with highs in the upper 80s. Then some clouds tomorrow night with lows back in the low 70s. Thursday stays partly cloudy, highs in the mid 80s. Friday looks like rain again, highs near 87. Saturday offers sun and clouds, highs still in the upper 80s, with overnight lows in the upper 60s.
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0: Overnight, expect rain and thunderstorms with about a quarter inch expected and lows near 69. That rain and thunderstorm activity continues today, with around a quarter inch of accumulation possible and highs reaching the upper 80s. Tonight turns mostly clear, with lows dropping into the low 70s. Rain returns tomorrow and looks likely, with highs in the mid 80s. Then, on Friday, rain is likely once again, with potential for close to a quarter inch and highs near 88.
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0: Overnight, expect rain and thunderstorms with about a quarter inch expected and lows near 69. That rain and thunderstorm activity continues today, with around a quarter inch of accumulation possible and highs reaching the upper 80s. Tonight turns mostly clear, with lows dropping into the low 70s. Rain returns tomorrow and looks likely, with highs in the mid 80s. Then, on Friday, rain is likely once again, with potential for close to a quarter inch and highs near 88.
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0: Overnight, expect rain and thunderstorms with about a quarter inch expected and lows near 69. That rain and thunderstorm activity continues today, with around a quarter inch of accumulation possible and highs reaching the upper 80s. Tonight turns mostly clear, with lows dropping into the low 70s. Rain returns tomorrow and looks likely, with highs in the mid 80s. Then, on Friday, rain is likely once again, with potential for close to a quarter inch and highs near 88.
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1: Rumors spreading around in that Texas town. About to check outside the games. And you know what I'm talking about. 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

0: Overnight, expect rain and thunderstorms with about a quarter inch expected and lows near 69. That rain and thunderstorm activity continues today, with around a quarter inch of accumulation possible and highs reaching the upper 80s. Tonight turns mostly clear, with lows dropping into the low 70s. Rain returns tomorrow and looks likely, with highs in the mid 80s. Then, on Friday, rain is likely once again, with potential for close to a quarter inch and highs near 88.
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102.7 WKBH, showers likely, possible thunderstorm this morning, then gradual clearing, 88 to the high. Slight chance of showers and thunderstorms late tonight, a low of 68. Showers and thunderstorms likely tomorrow, look for a high of 86. And for Friday, a chance of showers and thunderstorms early, then rain picking back up again later in the day and a high of 88. With sunrise at 6:29, we have scattered thunderstorms around the area at 68.

0: A Florida stole a car and led deputies on a chase. The sheriff's office shared a video at the end of the chase showing the guy turning into the Orange County Jail's parking lot. Yeah, he accidentally drove himself directly to jail.
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102.7 WKBH. Showers likely, possible thunderstorm before 7, then a chance of showers and thunderstorms between 7 and 10. Gradual clearing later today, 88 the high. Slight chance of showers and thunderstorms late tonight, a low of 68. Showers and thunderstorms likely tomorrow, look for a high of 86. Friday's got a chance of showers and thunderstorms early, then that rain picking back up again later in the day at a high of 88.

102.7 WKBH, the City of La Crosse Yard Waste and Brush Site will be closed Saturday through Monday. Now, as a reminder, garbage and recycling services are pushed back a day for the Labor Day holiday. There'll be no access to the compost and wood chip piles. The site will open for regular hours on Tuesday.

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0: 102.7 WKBH. There's apparently a new trend where men are not showering and not using deodorant before dates, and they're doing it intentionally. According to social media, this is, quote, pheromone maxing. The idea is that if you amplify your natural musk, you will become biologically irresistible, which is not an exact science. Studies on human pheromones are inconclusive, but you don't need studies, just try it and see how real women react. That's all the data you need. I tried this back in the 80s when I was DJing downtown and I was single. And I don't know if I did it right. I went 3 days without showering using deodorant. Nothing happened as far as relationships. So I thought, okay, maybe I need to max out my pheromones a little more. So I went a week. Still nothing happened. So I thought, okay, let's push it to the limit a little bit more. So I went a month without showering or using deodorant. Still didn't work. In fact, the only female that even noticed me was Leona. She was this sweet old lady that worked with a cleaning crew that was forced to scrub me down while they hosed me off in the parking lot.
1: This is worse than the time the raccoon got in the copier.
2: Yeah.

102.7 WKBH. Christian Yelich capped Milwaukee's four-run sixth inning with a tie-breaking two-run homer, helping the Brewers beat the Cubs 9-4 last night. The Brewers leading the NL Central over the Cubs is at 8 games. Royce Lewis and Ryan Jeffers hit three-run homers during a 10-run sixth inning as the Twins destroyed the Tigers 15-2.

0: We're looking at showers and thunderstorms, mainly before 8 a.m., a high of 88 today. Your drive home with Dylan. Tonight is an increase in clouds. There's a slight chance of showers and thunderstorms after 4 a.m., a low of 68. For tomorrow, showers and thunderstorms likely, then becoming sunny, a high of 86. Chance of showers and thunderstorms for tomorrow night, a low of 69. Friday has a chance of rain, a high of 88. And into the weekend, Saturday, a slight chance of rain in 87. Sunday, a chance of rain in 84. Putting that little poncho on your poodle over on Parkside. It's wet and 68, and here comes the sun. 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

102.7 WKBH West Salem Cares brings you the 5th annual street dance fundraiser this Sunday starting at 4 on West Salem's Leonard Street. The street will be closed for live music at Blue Collar 40, a kids area, sidewalk sale, raffles, games, and so much more. All the proceeds from the street dance go to the West Salem Cares Fund so they can continue to help the community.

0: The most overrated tourist spots in the U.S. That's on the way. 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Showers and thunderstorms mainly before 8 a.m., 88 the high. Increase in clouds tonight, 68 the low. Tomorrow's got a chance of showers and thunderstorms. Look for a high of 86. Chance of rain for tomorrow night, a low of 69. Friday has a chance of rain, a high of 88. And the weekend, Saturday, has a chance of showers and thunderstorms and a high of 87. Sunday has a chance of showers and thunderstorms and a high of 84.
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5: That's Democrat David Crowley's plan. 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Crowley raised property taxes in Milwaukee County.
10: Crowley recommends increasing the property tax levy.
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0: I am Kelly Wilde. It's 102.7 WKBH. And a woman visited all 50 states and then revealed the 7 tourist spots that are the most overrated. Here is her list. Salem, Massachusetts. But to be fair, just stay away in October during witchy season. The southernmost point in the continental U.S., which is just a statue at the very end of Key West, Florida. Bourbon Street, New Orleans. The Four Corners Monument at the intersection of Arizona, New Mexico, Colorado, and Utah. Mount Rushmore, Times Square, and the Las Vegas Strip. Those are her 7 tourist spots that are the most overrated. I've been to 3 of those. The ones I need to put on my bucket list are Salem, Massachusetts, Bourbon Street, the Four Corners Monument, and Mount Rushmore. About 8 years ago, when we were moving Dr. Analyst from California to Milwaukee, I had a chance to stop at Mount Rushmore. We were on a pretty tight schedule, and Susie said, okay, you have your choice, either Mount Rushmore or the Spam Museum. I thought, a colossal memorial in the Black Hills featuring 4 great presidents who helped define our nation, or a public attraction dedicated to the history, culture, and production of an iconic canned meat. Well, I made my decision, which I now have to live with, because every time I look at the Spam coffee mug in my studio, I'm overcome with this feeling of guilt that I've turned my back on my civic duty.
1: We the people, in order to form a more perfect union.
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102.7 WKBH, Beer Bike Bike Brigade Bingo is tonight at the Omni Center in Onalaska. Doors open at 4, first call is at 6. Every paid guest tonight gets one free $10 bingo booklet that is gifted once all are seated. And a portion of tonight's proceeds are going to benefit Angel's House of Healing. You want more details? Check out Beer Bike Bike Brigade on Facebook.

0: 102.7 WKBH. Chance of showers and thunderstorms this morning. Look for a high of 88. Increase in clouds tonight, 68 the low. Showers and thunderstorms likely tomorrow. Could have some early tomorrow morning, then later in the day when you headed home. Look for a high of 86. Chance of showers and thunderstorms for tomorrow night, a low of 69. Is a chance of rain on Friday with a high of 88, and a chance of rain into the weekend and a high in the upper 80s. Up next, I have Fleetwood Mac Depeche Mode and gonna get a little crazy on you.
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2: A man was found dead in a ditch in Holman late Monday night. The man's body was found off Holman Drive just north of McHugh Road at about 10:45 Monday night. Police say they were able to gather evidence at the scene. There's no public safety threat. A farmer died after getting trapped in a grain bin northeast of Viroqua yesterday afternoon. Police say the farmer climbed inside the bin to clear corn that got stuck in the bin when the bin collapsed. A Bangor Schools employee has been placed on leave after allegations of allegedly inappropriate communications between the employee and a student this summer. The district is cooperating with police. A development agreement on the former La Crosse Southside Kmart site will be considered by the Finance Committee tomorrow evening. Developers are proposing a three-phase mixed-use development that will include more than 200 apartments, 33 townhouses, more than 160 garages, a parking lot with nearly 140 spaces, and 25,000 square feet of commercial space. City staff say it'll have an assessed value of $45 million when fully completed. It would need nearly $12 million in TIF assistance and an estimated $1 million in utility upgrades. West Salem Schools had a ribbon cutting last week for their new elementary gym approved in a November of 2024 referendum. That referendum also included high school upgrades, and Superintendent Ryan Reber updates where they're at with those.
3: What people don't see is the interior of the high school was under construction all summer, too. So part of the referendum project was to bring our math classrooms up from the basement, and then they took over where art was. So then art got our old tech ed area, and so that all got rebuilt over the course of the summer. Tech ed will be a new area. We don't have any classes planned in there first semester, so start of the second semester, so right around January 17th, that we'll be able to have classes in there.
2: Reber says he'll meet with La Crosse County next month on additional land the district is looking to buy east of the hockey rink. And now you're up to date. Craig Otto, Magnum Media News.
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Learning and entertainment for older adults happens today, 10 a.m. at the Onalaska Public Library. 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Refreshments are provided, no registration required. 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
1: ...102.7 WKBH after this bout with rain this morning. Not a bad day. It's going to be cloudy, 88 the high. Slight chance of showers and thunderstorms late tonight. More toward tomorrow morning, low of 68. Showers and thunderstorms likely for tomorrow, high of 86. Chance of rain tomorrow night, low of 69. Friday is a chance of showers and thunderstorms on your way to work, and then maybe before lunchtime. In moments, BTO, Van Halen, the Rolling Stones, and the funnest states in the Union.
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5: 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Crowley and the Democrats seem more interested in raising taxes to fund fraud than fight fraud. Crowley raised property taxes in Milwaukee County.
10: Crowley recommends increasing the property tax levy.
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102.7 WKBH, an annual study ranked all 50 states by how fun they are. This is based on the amount of stuff they have to do. This year, the number one most fun state is California, followed by Florida, Illinois, Nevada, and New York. The least fun states are West Virginia, Mississippi, Vermont, Arkansas, and Delaware. Minnesota, by the way, came in at number 9. Wisconsin came in at number 16. 16, really? I think we need to be higher than that. We have incredible natural wonders. We have rich cultural landmarks. We have family-friendly attractions. Not to mention a six-pack that can hold 22,000 barrels of beer. What could be more fun than that?

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0: We have a slight chance of showers and thunderstorms mainly before 9 a.m. Otherwise, mostly cloudy, then becoming sunny in 88. Increase in clouds tonight, 68 to low. Showers, thunderstorms likely tomorrow, a high of 86. Chance of showers and thunderstorms tomorrow night, a low of 69. We have a chance of rain on Friday with a high of 88. Def Leppard, Alice Cooper, Supertramp next. 102.7 WKBH.
1: Hey folks, Ronnie Craig here, inviting you out to the 29th annual Elvis Explosion, live at the La Crosse Center, September 11, 12, and 13. Come and see over 40 Elvis tribute artists from all

0: the world, battle it out for $25,000 in cash. Tickets for this rockin' weekend are at Ticketmaster.com, at the box office, or days of shows. That's the Elvis Explosion, live at the La Crosse Center. See you there, or you ain't nothing but a hound dog.
1: A man was found dead in a ditch in Holman late Monday night. The man's body was found off Holman Drive just north of McHugh Road at about 10:45 Monday night. Police say they were able to gather evidence at the scene. There's no public safety threat. A farmer died after getting trapped in a grain bin northeast of Viroqua yesterday afternoon. Police say the farmer climbed inside the bin to clear corn that got stuck in the bin when the bin collapsed. A Bangor Schools employee has been placed on leave after allegations of allegedly inappropriate communications between the employee and a student this summer. The district is cooperating with police. A development agreement on the former La Crosse Southside Kmart site will be considered by the Finance Committee tomorrow evening. Developers are proposing a three-phase mixed-use development that will include more than 200 apartments, 33 townhouses, more than 160 garages, a parking lot with nearly 140 spaces, and 25,000 square feet of commercial space. City staff say it'll have an assessed value of $45 million when fully completed. It would need nearly $12 million in TIF assistance and an estimated $1 million in utility upgrades. West Salem Schools had a ribbon cutting last week for their new elementary gym approved in a November of 2024 referendum. That referendum also included high school upgrades, and Superintendent Ryan Reber updates where they're at with those.
2: What people don't see is the interior of the high school was under construction all summer, too. So part of the referendum project was to bring our math classrooms up from the basement, and then they took over where art was. So then art got our old tech ed area, and so that all got rebuilt over the course of the summer. Tech ed will be a new area. We don't have any classes planned in there first semester, so start of the second semester, so right around January 17th, that we'll be able to have classes in there.
1: Reber says he'll meet with La Crosse County next month on additional land the district is looking to buy east of the hockey rink. And now you're up to date. Craig Otto, Magnum Media News.
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0: I'm Kelly Wilde. It's 102.7 WKBH. A new poll asked over 30,000 people how they squeeze a tube of toothpaste. 72% say from the bottom of the tube to the top, which makes sense. 20% of people say they squeeze the toothpaste out from the top of the tube. People were then asked, how much toothpaste do you typically use? 28% of people say they squeeze out about a full brush length of toothpaste. 31% say a little less, about half the brush length. 32% say less than that, about the size of a pea. And 4% use an amount about the size of a grain of rice. I don't know if I even use that much.
1: What I do is just usually chew on my wife's toothbrush while I'm taking a shower. What?
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0: Increase in clouds tonight, 68 below. Showers and thunderstorms likely tomorrow, then becoming sunny and a high of 86. Chance of showers and thunderstorms tomorrow night, 69 the low. Friday, a chance of rain, a high of 88. Chance of rain Friday night with a low of 69. Saturday is a slight chance of rain in the morning, then mostly sunny and 87.
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5: 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That's why we don't stop it very often. A simple premise in a complex world.

0: Be fair, just stay away in October during witchy season. The southernmost point in the continental U.S., which is just a statue at the very end of Key West, Florida. Bourbon Street, New Orleans. The Four Corners Monument at the intersection of Arizona, New Mexico, Colorado, and Utah. Mount Rushmore, Times Square, and the Las Vegas Strip. Those are her seven tourist spots that are the most overrated. I've been to three of those. The ones I need to put on my bucket list are Salem, Massachusetts, Bourbon Street, the Four Corners Monument, and Mount Rushmore. About 8 years ago, when we were moving Dr. Analyst from California to Milwaukee, I had a chance to stop at Mount Rushmore. We were on a pretty tight schedule, and Susie said, okay, you have your choice, either Mount Rushmore or the Spam Museum. I thought, a colossal memorial in the Black Hills featuring four great presidents who helped define our nation, or a public attraction dedicated to the history, culture, and production of an iconic canned meat. Well, I made my decision, which I now have to live with, because every time I look at the Spam coffee mug in my studio, I'm overcome with this feeling of guilt that I've turned my back on my civic duty.
1: We the people, in order to form a more perfect union.
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I am Kelly Wilde. It's 102.7 WKBH, and a woman visited all 50 states and then revealed the 7 tourist spots that are the most overrated. Here is her list. Salem, Massachusetts. But to

102.7 WKBH Mental Health Wellness Connection and Hope Support Group meets every Thursday from 4 to 5:30 at the Franciscan Spirituality Center. That's on Market Street in La Crosse. 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They'll also share educational information about mental health. 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

102.7 WKBH, Tony Romo pleaded no contest to drunk driving yesterday and lost his license for 6 months. He also has to complete an alcohol assessment program, and when he gets his license back, he'll have to put one of those ignition interlock devices on any car registered to him. More importantly, Romo admitted that he has a problem. In an Instagram post, he said that multiple back surgeries not only

ended his football career early, but also left him dependent on painkillers. In an effort to kick that habit, he became over-reliant on alcohol. He said he's working with a team of doctors to address his issues. He also said that he hopes to return to CBS in time.

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2: 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Crowley raised property taxes in Milwaukee County.
7: Crowley recommends increasing the property tax levy.
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10: Rain and thunderstorms look likely through midday, with about a quarter inch of accumulation and highs peaking near 87. Then this evening, you might catch a rumble of thunder as lows settle into the low 70s. Rain becomes increasingly likely tomorrow, with highs in the mid-80s, and it should continue into tomorrow night, dropping another quarter inch or so before lows again slip into the low 70s.
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0: Hey folks, Ronnie Craig here, inviting you out to the 29th annual Elvis Explosion, live at the La Crosse Center, September 11, 12, and 13. 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
3: Rain and thunderstorms look likely through midday, with about a quarter inch of accumulation and highs peaking near 87. Then this evening, you might catch a rumble of thunder as lows settle into the low 70s. Rain becomes increasingly likely tomorrow, with highs in the mid-80s, and it should continue into tomorrow night, dropping another quarter inch or so before lows again slip into the low 70s.
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1: Monroe County Sheriff Wes Revels is going to mount a write-in campaign for the seat in November after announcing his retirement in March. The retirement was to kick in January after his second term came to an end. Revels endorsed current Chief Deputy Chris Weaver when he announced his retirement. Weaver lost last month's Republican primary to Toma business owner and former County Jail Sergeant Mike Krause, 63-37%. No Democrat is running in November. Revels was also a finalist to be Monroe County's next administrator earlier this summer. Revels retired as Toma's police chief in 2013, ran for sheriff in 2014 before losing to Scott Perkins, then became Polk County Chief Deputy in northwestern Wisconsin before being elected Monroe County Sheriff in 2018. A man was found dead in a ditch in Holman late Monday night. The man's body was found off Holman Drive just north of McHugh Road at about 10:45 Monday night. Police say they were able to gather evidence at the scene. There's no public safety threat. A farmer died after getting trapped in a grain bin northeast of Viroqua yesterday afternoon. Police say the farmer climbed inside the bin to clear corn that got stuck in the bin when the bin collapsed. A Bangor Schools employee has been placed on leave after allegations of allegedly inappropriate communications between the employee and a student this summer. The district is cooperating with police. West Salem Schools had a ribbon cutting last week for their new elementary gym approved in a November of 2024.

0: referendum. That referendum also included high school upgrades, and Superintendent Ryan Reber updates where they're at with those.
1: What people don't see is the interior of the high school was under construction all summer, too. So part of the referendum project was to bring our math classrooms up from the basement, and then they took over where art was. So then art got our old tech ed area, and so that all got rebuilt over the course of the summer. Tech ed will be a new area. We don't have any classes planned in there first semester, so start of the second semester, so right around January 17th, that we'll be able to have classes in there.
0: Reber says he'll meet with La Crosse County next month on additional land the district is looking to buy east of the hockey rink. And now you're up to date. Craig Otto, Magnum Media News.
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3: Rain and thunderstorms look likely through midday, with about a quarter inch of accumulation and highs peaking near 87. Then this evening, you might catch a rumble of thunder as lows settle into the low 70s. Rain becomes increasingly likely tomorrow, with highs in the mid-80s, and it should continue into tomorrow night, dropping another quarter inch or so before lows again slip into the low 70s.
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1: Millions of dollars in Medicaid fraud.
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3: Two women are accused of defrauding Wisconsin Medicaid.
1: Millions of dollars in property tax increases.
4: A hike in property taxes.
5: Property taxes statewide saw the largest increase in more than three decades.
1: That's Democrat David Crowley's plan. Crowley and the Democrats seem more interested in raising taxes to fund fraud than fight fraud. Crowley raised property taxes in Milwaukee County.
6: Crowley recommends increasing the property tax levy.
1: David Crowley even wants to expand the fraud-ridden state Medicaid program.
7: Are you in favor of expanding Medicaid?
8: Oh, absolutely.
1: The David Crowley plan. Higher property taxes, more Medicaid fraud. 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
1: Monroe County Sheriff Wes Revels is going to mount a write-in campaign for the seat in November after announcing his retirement in March. The retirement was to kick in.

0: elected Monroe County Sheriff in 2018. A man was found dead in a ditch in Holman late Monday night. The man's body was found off Holman Drive just north of McHugh Road at about 10:45 Monday night. Police say they were able to gather evidence at the scene. There's no public safety threat. A farmer died after getting trapped in a grain bin northeast of Viroqua yesterday afternoon. Police say the farmer climbed inside the bin to clear corn that got stuck in the bin when the bin collapsed. A Bangor Schools employee has been placed on leave after allegations of allegedly inappropriate communications between the employee and a student this summer. The district is cooperating with police. West Salem Schools had a ribbon cutting last week for their new elementary gym approved in a November of 2024 referendum. That referendum also included high school upgrades, and Superintendent Ryan Reber updates where they're at with those.
1: What people don't see is the interior of the high school was under construction all summer, too. So part of the referendum project was to bring our math classrooms up from the basement, and then they took over where art was. So then art got our old tech ed area, and so that all got rebuilt over the course of the summer. Tech ed will be a new area. We don't have any classes planned in there first semester, so start of the second semester, so right around January 17th, that we'll be able to have classes in there.
0: Reber says he'll meet with La Crosse County next month on additional land the district is looking to buy east of the hockey rink. And now you're up to date. Craig Otto, Magnum Media News.
2: Hey folks, Ronnie Craig here, inviting you out to the 29th annual Elvis Explosion, live at the La Crosse Center, September 11, 12, and 13. 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That's the Elvis Explosion, live at the La Crosse Center. 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
3: Rain and thunderstorms look likely through midday, with about a quarter inch of accumulation and highs peaking near 87. Then this evening, you might catch a rumble of thunder as lows settle into the low 70s. Rain becomes increasingly likely tomorrow, with highs in the mid-80s, and it should continue into tomorrow night, dropping another quarter inch or so before lows again slip into the low 70s.
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0: everyone who could use a little something sweet today, let our team member Sandy tell you about one of our favorite ways to treat yourself.
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0: Well, hello. Here we are together again, working our way towards the nice long holiday weekend. There is a clothing designer that has come out with, it kind of looks like a Hawaiian shirt, but it's supposed to make you invisible to AI cameras. So we're going to talk about that today. There's a Matthew Perry doc that is going to be released. We'll discuss that as well. And pumpkin spice. There's pumpkin spice everything. Well, no, there wasn't, but there is now. We'll get to that.
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2: 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Crowley raised property taxes in Milwaukee County.
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10: Rain and thunderstorms look likely through midday, with about a quarter inch of accumulation and highs peaking near 87. Then this evening, you might catch

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Here we come. Just one of the many things you could do. 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

There is this great new female trio group that I am in love with, and these ladies are going to headline the halftime show for the NFL's Mexico City game between San Francisco and the Vikings. Not that you want to sit down and watch the Vikings, but if you are going to watch this game, make sure that you take note of these three sisters. They are called The Warning, and the name of their hit song is Kerosene. I actually can't wait to see what they do in the next year or two. I think they're going to explode.

Digital camouflage for AI cameras. One clothing designer has created, well, what is a really ugly Hawaiian shirt, but an AI camera won't be able to spot you. We'll talk more about this. I appreciate you listening. I'm Dylan.

0: Digital camouflage. So there's a clothing designer that has created a summer Hawaiian shirt with this abstract pattern on it. And what this shirt does is it actually camouflages you from AI-powered surveillance cameras, at least for now, because that's how AI works, right? It'll learn and figure out the shirt, and then even in the shirt, you won't be able to hide from that camera anymore. What I would say is cool. I'm glad that this will work for a little while. While the AI-powered surveillance cameras will not be able to spot you, every other human anywhere close to you will not miss you, because this is, well, I just have to say, it's the ugliest Hawaiian shirt I've ever seen.
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9: Rain and thunderstorms look likely through midday, with about a quarter inch of accumulation and highs peaking near 87. Then this evening, you might catch a rumble of thunder as lows settle into the low 70s. Rain becomes increasingly likely tomorrow, with highs in the mid-80s, and it should continue into tomorrow night, dropping another quarter inch or so before lows again slip into the low 70s.
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You taking a trip for the long holiday weekend? Most overrated tourist spots in the U.S. Vegas is number one on this list. In fact, it says, skip the strip, head to Fremont Street instead and save yourself some money. I completely agree with that. Times Square is number two. I've never been to Times Square, so I don't know. Mount Rushmore, I think everybody should see it once. And here it is. New Orleans, Bourbon Street. And this article says skip Bourbon Street and head to Frenchman Street instead, which I would agree with. And I think you and I have talked about this. I do not recommend New Orleans in the heat of the summer because it smells a little like pee. People peeing in the street there for decades. So I'd wait until the hot temperatures go away.

0: 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This is coming up tonight, and if you need it, it's absolutely free, so I would take advantage of it. Credit 101 is a class being offered 6:30 tonight on Alaska Library. Introduction to credit, how it works, why it matters. Important stuff. I mean, in the long run, this can save you a lot of money. Def Leppard coming up, Genesis in a moment, and we'll do some Van Halen.
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2: Montag lieben, Klausen, Globen.

Unbound and Dangerous. This is something new from The Doors, going to be out October 23rd. We'll feature concert performances from The Doors' 1970s Roadhouse Blues tour. I'm sure you can pre-order that on their website. This article, I liked it. They called Jim Morrison dangerous. Talented, but dangerous. They're right.

0: 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Everybody's talking about this today. I really hate to give this guy attention, but we got to talk about him too. Yeah, serial butt sniffer arrested again in California.
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2: 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Crowley raised property taxes in Milwaukee County.
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0: 70s. Friday brings a mix of sun and clouds, highs in the upper 80s and lows around the low 70s.
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The serial butt sniffer. You and I have talked about him before. Thanks for listening. I'm Dylan. This guy is 39. He has been arrested 40 times in Southern California. Repeated allegations of stalking women through stores and then trying to sniff their rear end, right? He just wants to smell them. So he spent 135 days in jail, Los Angeles County Jail, after admitting to a parole violation September of 2025. How do you rehab somebody who is a serial butt sniffer? What is the one job that none of us want? None of us want. I don't care how much you hate your job. I was thinking this, you know how we rehab him? This is the guy that we call when somebody drops something.

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I don't know. That's the worst thing I could think of.

0: 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Now there is pumpkin spice everything. There's actually an antacid that has come out, liquid antacid, and it's pumpkin spice flavored. 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

0: Blue Golds are undefeated so far, but this Friday night, they face what could be their biggest challenge so far. This is Rick Wilson. 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The Panthers haven't lost a game yet and have scored easily against their opponents. Can the Blue Golds stop their high-powered offense? 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

0: So last Friday, Paisley Park, Prince's Estate, released Timeless. It was 10 tracks that we'd never heard before. People are upset over undisclosed overdubs on the new Prince album. Paisley Park promised more transparency in the future. So this article is everywhere today if you're a big Prince fan and you want to read more about the overdubs on this album that they gave us last Friday, because people are not happy.
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6: Property taxes statewide saw the largest increase in more than three decades.
2: That's Democrat David Crowley's plan. Crowley and the Democrats seem more interested in raising taxes to fund fraud than fight fraud. Crowley raised property taxes in Milwaukee County.
7: Crowley recommends increasing the property tax levy.
2: David Crowley even wants to expand the fraud-ridden state Medicaid program.
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0: half an inch, with lows again in the low 70s. Friday brings a mix of sun and clouds, highs in the upper 80s and lows around the low 70s.
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What's something you're really good at? Storytelling? Teaching? Driving? Let's talk about things that we're good at. More here in just a moment. Thanks for listening. I'm Dylan.

0: 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If you want more information, natureplacelacrosse.org. The Clash is next. We'll do some Bowie and the B-52s.
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Thanks for hanging out. I'm Dylan. There's a list that is viral today. Skills that most of us think that we're really good at until we meet somebody who's actually great at it. And then we, you know, we check ourselves. Fighting is number one on the list, I guess, for a lot of dudes. All right. Storytelling is on here. Teaching. Driving is at number four. Are you in the car right now? Okay. Is somebody around you driving like their head is, well, not connected to the rest of their body? There's some great drivers out there. And then, you know, there's the person that you were driving next to on the way to work this morning, or if you're in the car right now, the person that you're next to driving. I find that hilarious.

woke last night to the sound of thunder. How far off, I sat and wondered. Started humming a song from 1962. In a funny how the night moves, when you just don't seem to have as much to lose. Strange how the night moves.

0: One of the streaming companies has announced a three-part docuseries about the late Friends star Matthew Perry. We're going to get this the end of October, titled The One About Matthew Perry, so it will be impossible to miss. I guess the series features his sister as the primary voice, along with unreleased family photos and videos.
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6: A hike in property taxes.
7: Property taxes statewide saw the largest increase in more than three decades.
3: That's Democrat David Crowley's plan. Crowley and the Democrats seem more interested in raising taxes to fund fraud than fight fraud. Crowley raised property taxes in Milwaukee County.
8: Crowley recommends increasing the property tax levy.
3: David Crowley even wants to expand the fraud-ridden state Medicaid program.
9: Are you in favor of expanding Medicaid?
10: Oh, absolutely.
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11: Tonight looks mostly clear with lows in the low 70s. Tomorrow, rain moves in along with a thunderstorm or two, and highs will top out in the mid-80s. That rain continues into tomorrow night, dropping about half an inch with lows again in the low 70s. Friday, a few clouds drift through with highs reaching the upper 80s. Then Saturday turns partly cloudy, highs near 86, with lows falling back to the upper 60s.
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grilling this weekend? You having people over? You going over to somebody else's house? Or maybe you're doing both? Thanks for listening. I'm Dylan. They went state by state to see what every state likes best on the grill. And no surprise here. Had it not been brats, I would have thought, is there any truth to this article? But that's number one for Wisconsin. Now, Colorado, Rocky Mountain oysters. Yeah. If you've never tried them, I don't believe it's necessary. I don't. Gross.

0: Have you ever spent a lot of time in New York City? I'm Dylan. I have not. Footloose star Kevin Bacon teamed up with New York governor, her name is Kathy, to announce that bars and restaurants no longer need a special license if they allow dancing. And of course, Kevin did his Footloose thing. Huh. Kind of weird, isn't it? Wisconsin, where things are normal. Or more normal than in other places.
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I appreciate you choosing to listen to us. Thank you. Thank you. I'm Dylan. 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
6: Tonight looks mostly clear with lows in the low 70s. Tomorrow, rain moves in along with a thunderstorm or two, and highs will top out in the mid 80s. That rain continues into tomorrow night, dropping about half an inch with lows again in the low 70s. Friday, a few clouds drift through with highs reaching the upper 80s. Then Saturday turns partly cloudy, highs near 86, with lows falling back to the upper 60s.
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